0: 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Ayer Marco Rubio hablaba de cómo Irán ahora mismo ya quiere sentarse en la mesa de negociación. Escuchen a Marco Rubio.
1: The president, our president, has proven time and again that his preference is peace. But Iran must accept the reality of this situation and come to the negotiation table and accept terms that are good for them, but ultimately good for the world. The diplomatic path, if there's a real diplomatic path, I'm not sure it's going to be one, but if there's a real diplomatic path and we continue to explore it, Steve and Jared are working on that very hard. If there is one there, it could be one that leads them to reconstruction, to prosperity and to stability and to not posing a threat to the world. The alternative is growing isolation, economic collapse, and ultimately total defeat. I know what the right choice is for Iran. I hope that the people over there making decisions will make the right one. The last point I would make, and it really is important.
0: Porque el otro punto fundamental está alrededor de lo que esto significa. Ayer Pete Hegseth en el Pentágono apuntaba que el fuego, que el alto al fuego no ha terminado, que no es el escenario en el que estamos, que todavía estamos en un entorno de alto al fuego mantenido que todavía calme más al mercado. Escuchen a Pete Hegseth.
2: Four hours or so. Iran's fired at us. We fired at Iran. I'm just going to ask you more directly: is the ceasefire over?
3: No, the ceasefire is not over. Ultimately, this is a separate and distinct project, and we expected there would be some churn at the beginning, which happened. And we said we would defend and defend aggressively, and we absolutely have. Iran knows that, and ultimately. The president's going to make a decision whether anything were to escalate into a violation of a ceasefire, but certainly we would urge Iran to be prudent in the actions that they take to keep that underneath this threshold. This is about the straits. This is about freedom of navigation. This is about international waterways. This is about free flow of commerce, all the things that happened before, and only Iran is contesting. So right now the ceasefire certainly holds, but we're going to be watching very, very
0: closely. Porque la clave fundamental de todo este escenario es abrir el estrecho de Hormuz. 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El gran problema fundamental está en que Irán le ha enseñado a Donald Trump que el problema lo tiene en casa, en su economía. 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Escúchenle.
1: Now, what's really important for you to report and for everyone to understand is this is not an offensive operation. This is a defensive operation. And what that means is very simple. There's no shooting unless we're shot at first. Okay? We're not attacking them. We're not. But if they're attacking us or they're attacking a ship, you need to respond to that. You're not going to let some fast boat come up on a ship and shoot it up. We're going to respond to it, and we've been successful at it. I don't know what the exact number is, but I know a number of those fast boats have now been targeted and will continue to be if they pose a threat to our forces. We'll shoot down drones, we'll shoot down missiles, but it's defensive in nature. This is defensive. So if you hear stories about attacks and launching of firing back and forth, it's not back and forth. We are only responding if attacked first. This is a defensive operation, and that's what's occurring here.
0: Y a partir de aquí, la retórica de Hegseth de el mundo tiene que salir a ayudarnos, el mundo tiene que venir a ayudarnos, el mundo tiene que venir a ayudarnos, el mundo tiene que venir. ¿Cómo ha cambiado la fotografía alrededor del planteamiento de Estados Unidos? Escuchen a Pete Hegseth.
4: 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We're stabilizing the situation so commerce can flow again, but we expect the world to step up. At the appropriate time and soon, we will hand responsibility back.
0: 8 y 19 es un accidente en la historia. Es el plan